0: part barracuda on Steve Gorman Rocks. Steve, have you ever seen like a barracuda up close? Because they're pretty scary.
1: Barracuda are in fact very scary. And yes, I have seen them up very close and personal while scuba diving. Mm-hmm. But you know, April, they were the last thing I was concerned with. You know why? Because the first time I ever went for a dive, I saw a bunch of barracuda and I also had a drunk scuba instructor guiding me.
0: No.
1: Yeah, so the whole time he was telling me how my gear was supposed to be used, and he was dropping the mouthpiece, and then he was slurring his words, and then he was bumping his head on the top of the boat. I thought, oh, it's just the waves are moving the boat around, and he's got butterfingers. No, he was drunk. And then when he was reiterating a point, he would repeat himself like three times, but every time he said the same thing, it actually wasn't the same thing. He was reiterating a point, but not saying the same thing. I thought, oh, maybe it's just really hot for him and he didn't sleep last night. No, it's because

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0: the door and there's a pair of stilettos on the floor. And so that was my breakup. That's what I walked into. I feel like that's the worst breakup of all time. Can you top that?
1: I never had one of those great Lifetime movie scenes,
0: right?
1: Breakups myself. I had a long, endless breakup where a girl and I, we dated for less time than it took to break up, if that makes sense. We were like seeing each other for 2 months and then we broke up for 3 months.
0: Aw, that sounds toxic.
1: That is exactly how I would describe it, although I would still, all these years later, add some peppery curse words when describing that relationship.
0: Ooh, I want to meet her.
1: I don't think you do. I really don't think you do.
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1: Let me stand next to your fire. I was about to rock. 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
0: You're listening to West Central Minnesota's home for real classic rock, KX92.